0: Nova 919.
1: Gee, I tell you what, there's some absolute bullshit doing the rounds on YouTube at the moment, isn't there?
2: Oh, man. Mm. Let's talk those god-awful shows that you get to the point when your kids are watching it and you're like, turn it off.
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1: Like when you said you felt so happy you

0: 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This is Aaron Rich. Let's give a trip away, huh?
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1: Oh God, my God, how she get at me? Either we'll never get it right or it's meant to be. My ego, her pride, some

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1: So true. Harry Styles putting the words down that I truly believe in. Respect your mother. Shout out Jenny Rowe if you're listening tonight. She won't be because she's in bed. Hey, this is Nova. Fresh hits and throwbacks are on. Ed Sheeran has played a show in Las Vegas the same night that the Backstreet

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1: So true. Harry Styles putting the words down that I truly believe in. Respect your mother. Shout out Jenny Rowe if you're listening tonight. She won't be because she's in bed. Hey, this is Nova. Fresh and some.

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Morning, Jodie and Hazy on Nova 919. Top 15 across Adelaide today and a couple of showers about, so watch out for that. We'll definitely do it thanks to Shell OTR, and we will definitely catch up with a bloody good friend of the show right now.

It's Jodie and Hazy on Nova 919, top 15 across Adelaide today, and a couple of showers about, so watch out for that. We'll definitely do it thanks to Shell OTR, and we will definitely catch up with a bloody good friend of the show right now. Jodie and Hazy.